East Tennessee's own WDVX. Wrapping up our first set of music of all classic bluegrass. That was from Jim and Jesse, one of their Star Day recordings, I'll Love Nobody But You. The Stanley Brothers before that with Ralph playing the mandolin. That was East Virginia Blues from 1956. Washed My Face in the Morning Dew from the Osborne Brothers. Some Old Day from Flat and Scruggs. We heard the Country Gentleman in there with Hey Little Girl and Reno and Smiley kicking us off at the top of 8 o'clock. I'm Alex Leach. Glad to have you with us tonight on the Bluegrass Special. We're now in the midst of the Classic Bluegrass Hour. We're going to remember Mr. Bill Monroe coming up next, and we'll get into that here in just a second. But first, support for WDVX comes from the 26th Annual Dumplin Valley Bluegrass Festival, happening September 17th through the 19th in Kodak, Tennessee. Featuring music from Pitney Meyer, the Lonesome River Band, the Malpass Brothers, Cody Norris Show, and many more. For tickets and camping information, the phone number is 865-397-7942 or the website dumplinvalley-bluegrass.com. That's coming up here in just a few more days, kicking off on Thursday. Well, remembering Bill Monroe, he had a birthday just a couple of days ago, and the father of bluegrass music, my goodness, what great music that he wrote and recorded throughout his career. We're going to go back to Bluegrass Day, Berryville, Virginia, in August of 1960. Bill Monroe and the Bluegrass Boys went up there for Bluegrass Day and put on one great show. We're going to take a listen to that right now for the next 30 minutes, remembering Bill Monroe on East Tennessee's own WDVX. It's the Bluegrass Special, the Classic Bluegrass Hour.

Howdy, folks. Really a pleasure to be here with you today. And I see there's a world of bluegrass music here today, and it's really good to get up here and listen to some of it. Before we start, I'd like to call off the names of everybody and where they're from and all about it. On the left-hand side, way over on the corner with the five-string banjo over there, is a Virginia boy. His name is Rudy Lyles. I know you've heard of him a lot of times on the Grand Ole Opry. The next fellow in line... Thank you. The next fellow in line from Virginia and got a lot of friends up in this part of the country. His name is Porter Church. Let's give him a nice hand. Way over on the right-hand side now, with the little fiddle, is a Tennessee boy and a fine fiddler, wonderful fellow. His name is Joe Steer. Let's give him Joe a hand. And we have a boy from the state of West Virginia that's going to help us out here today. We're glad to have him. He's a relation of some buddies that used to work with me. The name is Charlie Klein. This boy's name is Danny Klein. Let's give him a hand. What do you say? Hooray! And friends, if you like the way we pick and sing now, let me hear from you a little as we go along here, because it's the only way we can tell if you're enjoying the show. We want you to have a good time. We're going to start with a number that we do have on record, and we hope you'll enjoy it. It's called the Panhandle Country.

I appreciate the nice time entitled Live and Let Live.

Thank you there. Thank you, friend. We've had a lot of requests now here today. We're going to try to fill them for you if we can. As we go along here, if you'll call the names of some numbers off out here, well, I'll try to get to them for you. The first one's called the Mule Skinner Blues.

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And we had some requests for you today. And if you want to, you can join in on the course and kind of help me along here. It's entitled, I Gotta Travel On.

a-blowin' through the lonesome pine. That's why I'm blue, love's so blue. I'm gonna kind of cut these numbers short this evening so I can get in as many requests as I can. And the next one will be Molly and Ten Brooks. Rudy, if you can get clamped down there, you and Joe Stewart kind of help me along. Friends, this is an old-timer that I've featured on the Grand Ole Opry for the last 20 years, and it's a wonderful banjo number, some good fiddling on it. It's an old Kentucky racehorse song. Kind of tells the story about a couple of racehorses. We hope you will enjoy it here to see. 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

0: prints in the snow.
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0: 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We'll be next here.

right, Blue Moon of Kentucky will be next.

Blue moon up in Chuck-a-chick-a-chick-a born shine. Shine on the one that's gonna say goodbye. Gentlemen over on the left-hand side of your call for, I traced a little footprints in the snow.

your friends think you're lost. We've had some requests for a little instrumental number here now. This number's called Rawhide. We'd like to do this especially for Don Reno's little boy, Ronnie. Got enough for me? Ronnie's the best prospect for a mandolin picker that I know of. He's a little young boy, and he's got a lot of life ahead of him, and he knows quite a bit about a mandolin right now. And he's got a brand new mandolin to work on, and got a wonderful style out ahead of him if he'll just keep on falling right along after the rest of the bluegrass boys. All right, I hope you enjoy Rawhide.

right now it's hymn time on the program. We'd like to do a hymn for here today that we hope you will enjoy. We're going to start with a number that we have on record. We hope you'll enjoy it. It's entitled, I Am a Pilgrim.

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We've had some requests for today entitled, I'm Working on a Building.

Thank you, Prince. Thank you. Thank you. I hope you enjoyed the hymns. It's a pleasure to do them for you here today. Now, we had a request for In the Pines, so Porter, let's do about a verse, something like that.

All right, so we had a good many requests for the number called I'm on my way back to the old home. It's got some fine banjo picking, and if Root is in shape, got it clamped down to be natural. Well, we'll do it for you. Yeah, if you've got a request, if you holler it out, we can hear you out there now. We'll try to get it on for you. We'll try to fill all that we could here and hope that we kindly fill them up. Anytime you're ready.

East Tennessee's own WDVX. You've been listening to a great live segment recorded in Berryville, Virginia. It was Bluegrass Day back in August of 1960. That was Bill Monroe and the Bluegrass Boys recorded live. And we remember Mr. Bill Monroe tonight on the Bluegrass Special. He had a birthday just a couple of days ago. And the father of bluegrass music, what more can you say? As good as it gets right there. So glad to have you tuned our way today on the Bluegrass Special. We've got a few more classic bluegrass tunes to listen to here in the 8 o'clock hour. I'm Alex Leach, and we'll get back to it in just a second. I want to remind you that WDVX thanks ORNL Federal Credit Union for their support as they present the final show for the 2026 Summer Sessions Concert Series, Saturday, September 19th, featuring Sean Kemp and Verlin Thompson, with Madeline Talent opening up the show at the Museum of Appalachia in Norris. Showtime is 6 p.m. Bring those lawn chairs and enjoy. TheSummerSessions.com for more information. Well, keeping the music rolling right along, we've got some obscure classic bluegrass for you here to round out the 8 o'clock hour, and then we'll get right back to it after that with another full hour of bluegrass tunes right here on the Bluegrass Special. Going to the turntable right now, we've got one from the Barrier Brothers. This one here is called Someday, Sweetheart, You'll Be Crying. We'll also have some Bill Box and Monroe Fields in here, Lonesome Pine Fiddlers, and more. Stay tuned on East Tennessee's own WDVX. Here are the Barrier Brothers.

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It's the Bluegrass Spatial.

East Tennessee's own WDVX. There's one from Lost and Found back in the 1980s when Ronnie Bowman was in the band. Remembering Ronnie there, that was called Hello Trouble. Stacey York and Joe Isaacs before that with Sea of Regret, Natural Thing from Audie Blaylock and Redline, and a couple of more classic Bill Monroe tunes kicking us off at the top of 9 o'clock. Remembering Bill Monroe, who had a birthday just a couple of days ago, the father of bluegrass music. I'm Alex Leach, and support for WDVX comes from Boyd's Jig and Reel in downtown Knoxville, in the heart of the old city at Central and Jackson. Open Tuesday through Sunday, featuring a menu with Scottish fare and American favorites with over 1,000 whiskeys, live Irish, Scottish, and old-time jam sessions, and more information at jigandreel.com. Greatly appreciate their support for helping us keep the music going. Coming up next, we're going to go out to California. Some good friends of mine, the band Windy Hill. They've made some great recordings throughout the years. This is one from a few years back called Waiting for You to Come Home. We've also got some Blue Highway coming up in this set. And on the next break, we'll be talking about Blue Highway Fest, which is coming up in October. Going to be a big time in Big Stone Gap, Virginia. But right now, here is Windy Hill on the Bluegrass Special.

A hole with From Now On, Who's That Knocking at My Door from the Dreadful Snakes, the McCurry Brothers in there, backed by the Johnson Mountain Boys on Road of Love, and Wendy Hill kicking us off on that good set of music. Speaking of Blue Highway, that is, WDVX is a media sponsor for the 2026 Blue Highway Fest, October 8th through the 11th at Bullet Park in downtown Big Stone Gap, Virginia. Host band Blue Highway welcomes Doyle Lawson and Quicksilver, Rhonda Vincent, Seldom Seen, the Boxcars with a reunion set, and many more. WDVX will be on site, and East Tennessee's own Benny Smith going to be there to MC. BlueHighwayFest.com for information and tickets. Looking forward to that one coming up. Going to be a big time, October 8th through the 11th in Big Stone Gap, Virginia. Blue Highway Fest. Well, you're riding with us on the Bluegrass Special. We're going to keep things rolling right along now with some Tommy Brown and the County Line Grass from the album Hard Driving for Uncle Jim. This one's called Pardon Me on East Tennessee's own WDVX.

East Tennessee's own WDVX, Mountain Heart right there, remembering our dear friend Steve Gulley on that one. That was called On My Way Back to You. Big Dave Evans before that with Only One Was True, The Old Swinging Bridge from Bob Paisley and the Southern Grass, Roy McMillan and the High Country Boys with the High Country Waltz, and Tommy Brown and the County Line Grass kicking us off back there with Pardon Me. I'm Alex Leach. Hope you're having a great Tuesday night. Thanks for joining us on the Bluegrass Special. Also want to mention that WDVX thanks nonprofit International Bluegrass Music Association for their support as they present the 2026 World of Bluegrass Business Conference and Music Festival October 20th through the 24th at the Convention Center in downtown Chattanooga. 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Glad to have WDVX down there making our presence this year and seeing a lot of our friends and enjoying a lot of good music coming up in October for IBMA. Well, it's time for me to get on out of here tonight. Have a great rest of your evening. I'll see you back here next week for another edition of the Bluegrass Special. Also back here in the morning, bright and early, to rise and shine from 6 till 9. Right now, our gospel set coming up with Lynn Morris kicking us off. I Can Call Jesus Anytime. Have a great Tuesday night. We'll see you soon, neighbor. Thanks for tuning in and supporting WDVX.

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0: On the count of three, we're going to holler real loud, and then we're going to take a swaller of our drink, all right? We're all going to get a little more lovey-dovey tonight. Let's do it to it, all right? One, two, three.
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1: Now, sitting here in Stockholm, watching the European award show on MTV. Now, Puff Diddy, he's the host, but Carrie Diddy's doing nothing for me.
2: And this isn't my kind of music, really.
1: But the chicks look free. At least that's the way it seems around here these days. Oh, me, ain't breaking a sweat.

0: 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We don't know much about Jesse, but we wish him well.
1: Some young DJ playing the new Johnny Cash like a hunk of gold from an old mine shaft.

0: Now, this song is dedicated to all the DJs and program directors out there who play music because they truly love the stuff, not for any other reason. And the next verse is actually a true story about one of those guys, our good friend from Tennessee, Tony Lawson. And it goes something like this. Now get yourself to Knoxville and find yourself a camper.
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Melinda was mine till the time that I found her, holding Jim and loving him. Then Sue came along, loved me strong, that's what I thought, me and Sue.

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I've had it to hear, be and where, love's a small word, a part-time thing, a paper ring. I know it's been done, having one girl who loved me, right or wrong.

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It's time to rise and shine.

East Tennessee's own WDVX, and welcome to Wonderful Wednesday Morning. It's time to rise and shine, and wrapping up our first set of music with the country gentleman, Bloody Mary Morning. Also heard from Rudy's Bluegrass Review with Daydreams About Night Things, David Davis and the Warrior River Boys before that with In the Shade of the Big Buffalo, King Wilkie before that, and Third Time Out, kicking us off at the top of the hour. It's time to rise and shine once again, and kicking things off here bright and early. I'm Alex Leach. We'll get back to the music in just a second. Want to mention that WDVX is a media sponsor of the 2026 Blue Highway Fest, October 8th through the 11th at Bullitt Park in downtown Big Stone Gap, Virginia. 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

Thanks so much for tuning in and supporting us right here on East Tennessee's own WDVX. I'm Alex Leach, and we've got more good music coming your way bright and early this morning as we rise and shine.

East Tennessee's own WDVX. There's one from Lost and Found, the late, great Alan Mills there with 14 Karat Mind. Etta Rae Buzzini before that with Flowers, the traditional grass in there with Here Comes the Train, some Junior Brown, Gotta Get Up Every Morning, and Darren Nicholson kicking us off on that good set of music. Plenty more good tunes coming your way on this wonderful Wednesday morning. Time to rise and shine. I'm Alex Leach, and want to remind you that WDVX thanks the nonprofit International Bluegrass Music Association for their support as they present the 2026 World of Bluegrass Business Conference and Music Festival October 20th through the 24th at the Convention Center in downtown Chattanooga. 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Looking forward to having all the WDVX gear down there. I think Benny and Tony and myself, we're all going to be down there. Going to have us a good time. Going to keep things rolling right along this morning. And here's one from Ronnie Bowman up next on East Tennessee's own WDVX. Rise and shine.

Good morning, I'm Alex Leach, and once again, glad you turned that radio dial on to East Tennessee's own WDVX. More good music coming your way. It's time to rise and shine.

East Tennessee's own WDVX. There's one from Michael Cleveland and Flamekeeper. That's Big Daddy Rabbit. The boys from Indiana before that with Heading South. Jackson Harris with The Last Thing on My Mind, featuring Rhonda Vincent on that one. Merle Haggard with Big City. And Ronnie Bowman kicking us off at the top of that set with Will You Be Lonesome Too. Remembering Ronnie, one of the fine gentlemen right there. And we lost him way too soon, just a few months ago. Hope you're having a wonderful Wednesday morning. It's time to rise and shine with more good bluegrass and classic country coming your way. I'm Alex Leach, and it's almost time to head on into the 7 o'clock hour. 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

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It's time to rise and shine.

East Tennessee's own WDVX. There's one from Jody King featuring Larry Cordell, Jet Airliner. Steep Canyon Rangers right before that with A Ramblin' Man is A Ramblin' Man. The Lonesome River Band before that with Looking for Yourself. Rock County with The Old Home Place. And Larry Sparks at the top of the hour with I'd Like to Be a Train. I'm Alex Leach, kicking things off with you here on Hump Day, as we like to call it. Wonderful Wednesday morning. Time to rise and shine. 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For tickets and camping information, the phone number is 865-397-7942, or go to DumplinValley-Bluegrass.com for more information. Right now, we're going to keep that music rolling right along for you. Some classic bluegrass up next from Red Allen. I'm on my way back to the old home. It's time to rise and shine on WDVX.

More bluegrass, more classic country, coming to you directly right here on East Tennessee's own WDVX. I'm Alex Leach, and it's time to rise and shine.

Zone WDVX. Wrapping up that good set of music right there with Blue Highway. That's called Life of a Traveling Man. Once again, looking forward to Blue Highway Fest coming up next month. Benny Smith going to be there to MC. A lot of good music happening there in Big Stone Gap, Virginia at Blue Highway Fest in October. In that set, we also heard from Valerie Smith and Liberty Pike, Jim Lauderdale and the Poe Ramblin' Boys, some classic country from Hank Lachlan, and Red Allen kicking us off on that good set of music. I'm Alex Leach. Good Wednesday morning to you. Wonderful Wednesday, that is. And it's time to rise and shine. Do want to mention that support for WDVX comes from the Appalachian Arts Craft Center and Gift Shop, located just off the Norris Clinton exit of I-75 near the Museum of Appalachia. 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You can reach them by phone at 865-494-9854. Well, good music coming your way. Let's keep it rolling, shall we? Here's one from Frank Sullivan and Dirty Kitchen up next. And we've also got some classic Dr. Ralph Stanley coming up in this set as well. It's time to rise and shine right here on WDVX.

Hope you're having a great morning and enjoying the bluegrass and classic country. It's time to rise and shine. I'm Alex Leach, and we're so glad to have you with us right here on East Tennessee's own WDVX.

East Tennessee's own WDVX. There's one from the Mark Newton Band up in high gear with Cindy. Hope you enjoyed that one this morning. We also heard from Michael Davies and Jacob Joliffe with Are You Missing Me? Keith Whitley and Ricky Skaggs with Memories of Mother. Poor Rambler from Dr. Ralph Stanley and Frank Sullivan and Dirty Kitchen. Wrapping up that good set of music here on Hump Day, as we like to call it. Wonderful Wednesday morning. Time to rise and shine with more good music coming your way, almost to the 8 o'clock hour now. And we'll get back to it here in just a second. But first, want to remind you that WDVX presents our final Summer Nights Concert Series and Radio Show of the Year at Yeehaw Brewing in Knoxville with former BR549 frontman Chuck Mead and special guests The Royal Hounds, Wednesday, October 14th, 6 p.m. doors, and the show kicks off at 7. WDVX will be on site with merch, including our new T-shirts from the design contest, thanks to ORNL Federal Credit Union, Garza Law, and Yeehaw Brewing for their support of WDVX Summer Nights Concert Series. Always a good time down at Yeehaw. Right now, we've got some more good music coming your way. Kevin Denny up next with High on a Mountain. It's time to rise and shine.

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It's time to rise and shine.

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Now the waitress just brought me some coffee.

East Tennessee's own WDVX. Junior Sisk wrapping up that good set of music. Our first set in the 8 o'clock hour, Weather Woman was the name of that one. The Wildwood Valley Boys before that with Jeremiah Callahan's Medicine Show. New River Ride from Doyle Lawson. The Carl Shiflett and Big Country Show before that with Truck Driving Man and James Allen Shelton kicking us off with Long Journey Home at the top of 8 o'clock. Hope you're having a wonderful Wednesday morning here. Hump Day, as we like to call it. I'm Alex Leach, and we'll get right back to the tunes here in just a second. But first, support for WDVX comes from Barley's Tap Room and Pizzeria, located on Jackson Avenue in Knoxville's Old City. 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We have Jason Lee Wilson and James County joining us this Friday on the Big Plate. That's going to be a big time, as always. Thanks to Barley's for their support to East Tennessee's own WDVX. Keeping things rolling along right now, we've got the Poe Ramblin' Boys featuring Big Tommy Brown up next. This is Let 'Em Know I'm From Virginia. It's time to rise and shine right here on East Tennessee's own WDVX.

Thanks so much for tuning in and supporting us right here on East Tennessee's own WDVX. I'm Alex Leach, and we've got more good music coming your way bright and early this morning as we rise and shine.

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0: East Tennessee's own WDVX. There's a brand new one from Bronwyn from her latest album, Rattlin' Bones. That was Gallatin Road featuring Timbo on that one. Open Road before that with Cold Wind on Fletcher Hill. Heartbeat in the Darkness from Don Williams. Lou Reed in there with Ghost of the B&O. And the Poe Ramblin' Boys featuring Big Tommy Brown at the top of the set with Let 'Em Know I'm From Virginia. It's time to rise and shine. Hump Day here. Wonderful Wednesday morning. And I'm Alex Leach. We'll get right back to some more good music for you in just a second. We've got a lot of good things happening. And coming up, Big Ears. It's going to be coming up right around the corner. 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Full program and information at BigEarsFestival.org. 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Right now, here's Miss Dolly in memory of Miss Dolly. This is one of the last songs she recorded. It's going to be on a Stanley Brothers tribute album coming out here really soon. This is Bound to Ride, remembering Dolly this morning as we rise and shine.
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2: 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Yes, I am.
1: One, two, three.

Good morning. I'm Alex Leach, and once again, glad you turned that radio dial on to East Tennessee's own WDVX. More good music coming your way. It's time to rise and shine.

East Tennessee's own WDVX. There's Jason Burleson with Free to Go. He just released that one a few months back. Mighty good bluegrass number. Also heard from the Gibson Brothers with Dust. Bluegrass Breakdown from Tom Adams. Joe Val and the New England Bluegrass Boys with T for Texas. Miss Dolly kicking us off with Bound to Ride. Remembering Dolly right here on WDVX. I'm Alex Leach. Wonderful Wednesday morning. Almost time for me to get on out of here and make room for Grace. She's up next at 9 o'clock with some mighty good music on the Americana mix for you. And we'll get on into our Bluegrass Gospel set here directly. 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Featuring music from Pitney Meyer, the Lonesome River Band, the Malpass Brothers, Cody Norris Show, and many more. 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Well, let's get on out of here with some good bluegrass gospel for you. I'll see you back here in the morning to rise and shine bright and early. Have a wonderful Wednesday. Here's one from the McCurry Brothers, backed by the Johnson Mountain Boys back in the mid-1980s. This is called The Joy of Revelation on East Tennessee's own WDVX.

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make her horny. She likes ketchup on her scrambled eggs. Swears like a sailor when she shaves her legs. She takes a licking and keeps on ticking. I'm never gonna let her go.

East Tennessee Zone, WDVX. It's Driftwood, a rock and roll heart. And we heard the Milk Carton Kids, Asheville Skies. It was Doc Watson on that Greenville Trestle High. And started things off with John Prine, help from Iris DeMent, In Spite of Ourselves. 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It's on the corner of Gay Street and Summit Hill Drive in downtown Knoxville on the first Friday of every month. Coming up October 2nd, J.J. Nicely takes the stage. 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WDVX thanks the Shed, Smokehouse, and Juke Joint in Maryville for their support as they present The Return of Silverada, formerly Mike and the Moon Pies. That's this Friday night, September 18th at 7:30 p.m. Channing Wilson and John R. Miller will open the show. Gates, those open at 6 o'clock. Lawn chairs are welcome. 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Wits. East Tennessee's own Dolly Parton coming up for you next with a few old memories on East Tennessee's own WDVX. Just-

East Tennessee's own WDVX. It's Creedence Clearwater Revival, Born on the Bayou. It was Black Pumas with Fire, East Tennessee's own Dolly Parton, From the Grass is Blue with a Few Old Memories. 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It's our e-newsletter. Grace here with you. Hope you're having a great Wednesday. Got some new music coming up for you. It's Benjamin Todd from his latest called Country is Dead. This is Hickory Wind on East Tennessee's own WDVX.

East Tennessee's own WDVX, Shiny Ribs. It's Tub Gut Stomp and Red Eyed Soul. Patty Griffin with Love Throws a Line. And we heard from Town Mountain and Sparkle City. Start things off with a new one from Benjamin Todd, his take on Hickory Wind. WDVX is a media sponsor of the 2026 Blue Highway Fest, October 8th through the 11th at Bullet Park in downtown Big Stone Gap, Virginia. 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My name's Grace. I want to thank you for listening to the Americana Mix this morning. It's about 10 minutes till 10 o'clock, 75 degrees. Yeah, hot today. Highs up around 93, pretty much same tomorrow. Lows tonight, 71. Mostly clear skies. What's new from Tedeschi Trucks Band? 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

East Tennessee Zone, WDVX. That's East Tennessee Zone. Eli Fox with Nothing to Say. And it was the Leroy Brothers and California Sun. We heard the Earl Brothers, Rattlesnake Poison. And it was a new music from Gray Delisle from Don't Turn Around. We heard There's the Door. It was Yonder Mountain String Band, Straight Line, Hot Tuna, Keep on Truckin', and John Paul Keith, Do You Really Want to Do It? And start things off, Tedeschi Trucks Band. And we heard Crazy Crying. WDVX presents the final Summer Nights concert series and radio show of the year at Yeehaw Bring in Knoxville with former BR549 frontman Chuck Mead and special guests the Royal Hounds, Wednesday, October 14th, 6 p.m., doors open. That show starts at 7 o'clock. WDVX will be on site with merchandise like our new t-shirts from the design contest. 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

East Tennessee Zone, WDVX. It's Tammy Nielsen, title tune from Don't Be Afraid. And it was Blue Highway with Someday. We heard Dave Carter and Tracy Grammer way over yonder in the minor key, and Seth Walker, Home Again. Right now, it's time for the WDVX Public Service Post. The Love Kitchen continues to clean up after a fire that caused significant damage to their building. Right now, the greatest need is financial support. Monetary donations will allow them to replace the food, drinks, spices, and other essential supplies that were lost. Every gift, large or small, is an investment in hope. TheLoveKitchen.org. For information on how you can get involved or make that much needed donation, the Knoxville Museum of Art presents No Man's Land, an art exhibition inspired by the visionary work of Kentucky coal miner turned evangelist Harrison Mays, born in Tennessee in 1898. Mays placed concrete beacons across the country with plans for them to reach outer space and beyond. He installed these markers in so-called no man's land, narrow, ambiguous strips of land between state and private property throughout our region and beyond, where no one authority could claim jurisdiction. This is a true part of Appalachia. The exhibit runs through November 8th at the Knoxville Museum of Art, knoxart.org, for information. If you want WDVX to announce your nonprofit event, email the basics 2 weeks in advance, plus contact information to psa@wdvx.com. That postal address, 301 South Gay Street, Knoxville, Tennessee, 37902. Well, right now, I'm going to give away some tickets. Who's paying attention out there? WDVX thanks the Mill and Mine Concert Venue in downtown Knoxville as they present Montana folk Americana duo Buffalo Traffic Jam in concert this Sunday, September 20th, for an 18 and over show. Elias Hicks and Lydia Mays open the show. Buffalo Traffic Jam combines harmonies with storytelling on their debut full-length LP, Pictures of You. And this concert is sold out. WDVX has the only tickets left in town, and we want to give away a pair right now to caller number 7, 865-544-1029. Caller number 7, pair tickets, 865-544-1029. 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

East Tennessee Zone, WDVX. Casey Chambers, Shane Nicholson, Adam and Eve. We heard Dead Grass featuring Vassar Clements in U.S. Blues, The Mavericks All Night Long, and new from Pokey LaFarge, we heard My Baby Loves Me. 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And coming up the evening of September 23rd, Jason Scott and The High Heat with Marfa going to be joining Barley's. That's barleysknoxville.com for food, beer menus, and event calendar information. 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That number is 865-687-5121. My name's Grace. Thanks so much for listening to WDVX this morning. 7 minutes till 11 o'clock, 78 degrees. Gonna be a hot one today. Highs up around 93. What's new from Ray Wiley Hubbard from his new one called Real to Real for Real. Just look what the cat drug in on East Tennessee's own WDVX.

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East Tennessee Zone, WDVX. From Love Starvation, that was Nick Lowe and Los Straitjackets, Raincoat in the River. It was the Del McCurry Band with Snake in the House. We heard Phil Lee, Wake Up Crying. And we heard a new one from Elizabeth Cook's latest, Great Television, with Girls of Atomic City. It was David Rawlings, Money is the Meat in the Coconut. And we heard from Chris Thiele and Michael Dave, Sleep with One Eye Open. New from Ray Wiley Hubbard. And we heard Look What the Cat Drug In. WDVX wants to thank ORNL Federal Credit Union for their support as they present the final show for the 2026 Summer Sessions Concert Series, Saturday, September 19th, featuring Sean Camp and Verlin Thompson, with Madeline Talent opening the show at the Museum of Appalachia in Norris, Tennessee. 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Just added recently, Gladson Family Band, Anders Thompson Trio, Scott Southworth, Jay Clark, and a whole lot more. Now, be sure to like our content and live video streams when you watch as well. Got Old Salt Union coming up for you. 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

East Tennessee Zone, WDVX. It's Steel Blossoms with Revenge. And we heard from BR549 Lower Broad Street Blues. And that Chuck Mead, lead man for BR549, going to be joining us coming up October 14th for WDVX Summer Nights Concert Series over at Yeehaw. It was the band, The Shape I'm In, an Old Salt Union with Ebb and Flow. 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Got the Steep Canyon Rangers coming up for you next from Next Act. This is Rumble Strips on East Tennessee's own WDVX.

East Tennessee's own WDVX. It's Hayes Carl from Lovers and Leavers. We heard Drive. And it was Kelly Willis and Bruce Robeson, Born to Roll, Steve Earle, Nowhere Road, and Steep Canyon Rangers from their latest called Next Act. We heard Rumble Strips. WDVX is a media sponsor of the 2026 Blue Highway Fest, October 8th through the 11th at Bullet Park in downtown Big Stone Gap, Virginia. 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WDVX will be on site, and Benny Smith will MC. It's BlueHighwayFest.com for information and tickets. WDVX wants to thank Air Trumpet Labs in Portland, Oregon for their support and for supplying several of the microphones used for live performances on WDVX's Blue Plate Special, as well as the Big Plate each Friday. Air Trumpet Labs offers handmade microphones from their craft workshop, used on stage by several bluegrass and Americana acts like Billy Strings, Sierra Farrell, and the Warren Treaty. EarTrumpetLabs.com for information and more. Boz Scaggs from Out of the Blues. 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
1: Hey, y'all. Welcome to the Blue Plate Special. It is real live music right here in beautiful downtown Knoxville, Tennessee. We're here inside Visit Knoxville. Feel free to skip on over here and enjoy some live music. But if you can't be here with us, know it's streaming live right now on all of our social pages, as well as our YouTube channel, where you can also watch it back later at your convenience. So it just makes total sense when everything is happening over in Nashville right now.
2: Yeah, that's right. We're
1: that
2: busy.
1: Lance had come to Knoxville.
2: I had to get out of there.
1: Y'all give a great big welcome to Lance Cowan to the Blue Plate Special.
2: Thank you, Red.

Thank you. So I just put out my third record in 3 years. I'm trying to make up for lost time here. And I've noticed my first record came out after a career that I've had for 30 plus years as an entertainment publicist. I've worked with artists like Joe Ely, Lyle Lovett, Nancy Griffith, but I've been behind the scenes working with them, still trying to write. And as a couple of my friends here will tell you who are a little more advanced age like me, you don't lose that dream. So this is the title track of my record, my new record, and it's for the people who don't give up their dreams.

Even as a young boy, it all seemed so clear. There was never a question where he'd go from here.

0: very much. Thank you.
1: It's Lance Cowan with us here today on the Blue Plate. Special, The Air That You Breathe. That's the new project.
0: That's the new project.
1: Well, before we talk about that, I'm wondering, were you just waiting for the right time to, like, start your own musical career?
0: You know, years ago, I guess this was about 96 or 97, I had thought I would pursue recording, and I already had a career going as a publicist. But I also had two young sons and my wife, and we went up to Folk Alliance. I played a show with a guy named Chip Taylor, who wrote Wild Thing and Angel of the Morning. And I got up there and I saw all these guys, probably 500 guys, walking around with their CD trying to get attention to it. And I told my wife, you know, if I chase this now, I won't know my kids. And she and I would probably be divorced because she'd be the only one taking care of them. And there are a lot of stories about that. So I put it off, and just the time seemed right when I put out the first record in 2024. And I put out three records in 3 years. The first record I put together as a calling card because I wanted to play other venues. The only place I was playing was the Bluebird Cafe, which is nothing to, you know, to scoff at.
1: Right.
0: But I still wanted to play more. So I put this calling card together and sent it to my friend who worked with me at the management firm I had been in. And I was just trying to get him off my back because he had been asking me to do this for a long time. And he called me up a day or two later and he said, I've got you a distribution deal with the Orchard and I'm your manager. So that's where it started. Press has, you know, for the first record, it topped a lot of year-end charts, including several national publications. So I put out the next one last year, and it even made Spin Magazine's editor's favorite. So we did it again. So here we are.
1: All right. So is this a concept album?
0: You know, I didn't think it was, but people seem to be... There are a lot of songs about love and not necessarily... I love you kind of, you know, partner. It's just a lot of different facets of love that show up in these songs. It was not, I guess that's just what I was writing at the time. You know, that just was what was hitting me. So, yeah, I guess that's the closest thing I can say about what kind of concept it is.
1: So where'd you record?
0: At the Sound Emporium, which is where, gosh, a lot of artists, the day I was in there doing work, Sam Bush came in and played one afternoon for four or five songs on the record. And that same day, Jesse Wells was in the next studio. So it's a very acclaimed studio. People like Trisha Yearwood, Keith Whitley recorded there. Newgrass Revival, if anybody here knows Newgrass Revival, remembers those guys.
1: There's another Cowan in that band.
0: Yeah. Well, it's the first time I could get people to pronounce my name correctly. It was when I worked with Newgrass Revival. So...
1: All right, let's see here. What do we want to talk? I want you to tell everybody about Patio Records.
0: You know, this was the coolest thing. There's a guy in, actually, it's Waltham, Massachusetts, which is a suburb of Boston. And he's got this beautiful, thick Boston dialect. And he had been trying to get me to come up and do a benefit concert this past year with Irene Kelly and Ancy McLean. And he called me up the 1st of February, and he said, we booked it, and then he said, so what else have you been doing? And I said, well, I'm just trying to get my new record together. And he kind of paused, and he said, I'll take care of that for you. And the great thing about this label is Terry's wife died 30 years ago of cancer. And one of the last things she had asked him to do in her memory was to help build these healing gardens at hospitals. And so he uses music to raise money to build these healing gardens at hospitals so that people, particularly cancer patients, can go out and meditate in away from the sterile environment of a hospital. This gives them a place to go out. And he's built seven or eight of those in the Northeast so far. He's trying to expand it now. But just being involved with somebody who's doing good with what they're, you know, with their label, I was absolutely thrilled. Plus, Terry is one of the least pretentious, wonderful people I've ever met. So I just couldn't be happier being affiliated with them.
1: Beautiful. So tonight, Lance is going to be in Louisville. That's at the station for Stories and Songs with Lee Zimmerman tonight. That's at 7 o'clock. So you'll get a lot more of the stories behind the songs there tonight on the show. LanceCowanMusic.com for more information. We'll chat some more in a little while. Let's get some more music from Lance Cowan on the WDVX Blue Plate special.
0: Thank you, Red.

this is a song from the new album. And I read that, I read in the New York Times that there's a problem going on with the way that the deportations are happening, that animals are getting left behind. And so that's kind of what's behind this song. Hey, Johnny.

So here's a little cowboy song for you. And on the record, I've got Sam Bush playing with Dan Dugmore and little Jimmy Dale Gilmore singing on it. So that's kind of that was a fun project.

0: It's Lance Cowan with us here today on the Blue Plate Special. 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It's down in Knoxville's Old City, home of the Big Plate on Fridays. And this Friday, Jason Lee Wilson and his band, James County, will be here with us. 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So, Lance, you mentioned, you mentioned Jerry Dale Gilmore.
1: Jimmy Dale Gilmore, the Flatlanders fame.
0: And then also Sam Bush was on there.
1: Pretty good player.
0: What you gotta do? I mean, don't you feel pretty special when these folks agree to come and?
1: You know, when I listen to some of the play, and there are times that it's overwhelming to me to listen to the playback of it. Sitting in the studio watching somebody like Sam Bush or Dan Dugmore. Any of those guys, Phil Madeira, who's Emmy Lou Harris's keyboard player, guitar. I listened to what they did on this record, and there are times it's overwhelming to think that, you know, these guys spent a couple of days with me. You know, they could have had other work.
0: That's part of being a studio musician.
1: I like to think they did it because they liked the songs. They seemed to give everything they had to it. And there are times that, like Sam, I've known Sam for probably 35 years, and he's always been incredibly gracious to me. I've done work not only with Newgrass, but I've worked with him as well as a publicist. But he came in, and particularly on the last song on the record, Home With You, which is an older song, he asked me, What kind of energy do you want on this song? And I don't know if you remember the song Newgrass Revival had that was later a Garth Brooks hit called Callin' Baton Rouge. And I told Sam, because he played on Garth's as well, it's the same part. And I said, I'd like you to play that same energy. And at the end on the fade out, Sam starts playing that tagline from Callin' Baton Rouge. And it's just, you know, he's so quick and so clever. And all these guys in the studio together, they know how to work together, but they know how to inject their own artistry. I realize these guys are not just session guys. They're artists. They're producers in their own right. And so it's just, you know, kind of overwhelming, yeah. Well, that was a long answer, but yeah, that's...
0: Y'all, this is Lance Cowan on the WDVX Blue Plate Special.
1: And I'll get it in tune for you.

Thank you. So you guys feel like singing? Well, here we go. This is a song I wrote with my friend Don Henry. I don't know if you know Don, but Don wrote Where Have You Been for Kathy Mattea, and what else did he write? What's that other song Miranda Lambert did? All Kinds of Kinds. Just one of my favorite songwriters that I've ever known. Anyway, we wrote this little song together. Now, here's what you have to remember. It's kind of a cognitive test. You found me profoundly, surround me with your love. So I'm expecting you to sing on this. My wife's got her camera out there, and she'll take pictures of you if you're not singing.

0: 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Thank you.
1: Lance Cowan on the Blue Plate Special. He's got one more tune for us here today, but before he does that, we want to invite everyone back again tomorrow. We'll do it all over again, but different. Let's see, who's going to be here? 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Tonight, he'll be performing at the station at 7 o'clock for Lee Zimmerman's Stories and Songs. And then Thursday and Friday, headed back to Nashville to the madness known as Americana Fest.
2: Americana Fest. You know, on Saturday morning at 10:30 in the morning, which I barely am up by 10:30 in the morning, I'm playing with Don Henry and Mark Irwin, who wrote Here in the Real World, and at the Listening Room, and we're so excited to be playing for coffee. It's really exciting.
1: Well, at least there's coffee involved.
2: Right.
1: You got a bottle of water here, you know.
2: Yeah.
1: Thank you for coming.
2: I like bottled water too, though.
1: Yeah,
2: no,
1: and also you endured Alcoa Highway this morning, so we're gonna.
2: Yeah, that was fun. Yeah, the rolling, a rolling, what was it?
1: It's a rolling roadblock.
2: Oh boy, that was.
1: It's just Alcoa Highway.
2: That was
1: it's
2: really fun.
1: Just messed up.
2: And I knew I was gonna be late. I was panicking.
1: Well, you get to drive it back going to Louisville tonight. So
2: it was nice. We got a really good look at the surrounding area. You usually don't get to do that when you're driving, you know.
1: Going 5 miles an hour, you get a good view of things. So certainly shaking howdy with him afterwards. Thank him for being here and making some music for us here today. We'll get one last tune.

We've gotten to where it's hard for us to talk to each other. We seem to disagree about a lot of things. But I contend we have a lot more in common than we

That's Lance Cowan. Thank y'all. 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

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Well, got Sad Daddy coming up with some new music going to help us get to the top of the hour. 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

met your star employee here, and I just wanted to have a little chit-chat, if I may. You see, I've been up all night doing a little thinking, and I decided I'm not coming in to work today. And I'm not coming in to work the day after that, or the day after that, or all the days after that. I just really wanted you to hear it first from me. So I'm gonna say it one more time, all soft and sweet.

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East Tennessee's own WDVX. Jason James there with One More Cry. Sturgill Simpson, Juanita, Stowaway from Sophie Gault. The Derailers with The Lost and Found. Beginning our 1 o'clock hour today here on East Tennessee's own WDVX. How you doing, gang? Andy Perkle here with you. Happy to be sitting here talking to you in this here microphone today. Thanks for tuning in. 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The full program and information is available at bigears.org. 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Ear Trumpet Labs offers handmade microphones from their craft workshop, used on stage by several bluegrass and Americana acts like Billy Strings, Sierra Farrell, and the Warren Treaty. EarTrumpetLabs.com for more information. Here's Israel Nash. Pretty Boy Floyd's the name of the song. East Tennessee's own WDVX.

East Tennessee's own WDVX. Caleb Clotter there and Reeb Willems with Gold in Your Pocket. High Score King from Dirk Powell. Pokey Lafarge in that set with The Spark. Pretty Boy Floyd. That's new music from Israel Nash. Coming to us long about September of this year. I mean, that is new and shiny. All right. WDVX presents its final Summer Nights concert series and radio show of the year. That's going to happen at Yeehaw Brewing in Knoxville, October 14th. Former BR549 frontman Chuck Mead's going to join us along with special guests, the Royal Hounds. Once again, that's happening October 14th, 6 p.m. for The Doors. The show starts at 7. WDVX will be on site with merch, including our new T-shirts from the design contest. Thanks to ORNL Federal Credit Union, Garza Law, and Yeehaw Brewing for their support of the WDVX Summer Nights Concert Series. Andy Perkle here, reminding you there's never a bad day to make a donation of support to East Tennessee's own WDVX. We are listener-funded Roots Radio out of Clinton, Tennessee. Been carrying on like this for quite some time now, 29 years. Thank you for helping make this possible, gang, because it's the listeners, it's you guys that carry most of our donations. All right, guys, BR549 right here, right now. No Train to Memphis. 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

East Tennessee's own WDVX, Benjamin Todd. Vengeance and Grace is the name of the song. Lucille from the Turnpike Troubadours, Page Plaisance, with a new one called Swamp Water. No Train to Memphis from BR549. Starting that last set of music out, Chuck Mead, frontman from BR549, going to be joining us in October for the final WDVX Summer Nights Concert Series edition. 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Weather report. 92's the high today, 68's the low. Similar temperatures the rest of the week with a chance of rain on Sunday, Monday. All right, guys, we're going back to the music now. Just a few minutes before 2 o'clock. Going to play you some new Sunvolt, Don Quixote's Dream. That's the name of the song. East Tennessee's own WDVX.

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East Tennessee's own WDVX. Very recent release from Kevin Abernathy there. Train Called Nothing to Lose is the name of the song. Lonesome for a Living. That's Blackberry Smoke featuring Jamie Johnson, Mick Harrison in the High Score with Old Man. And on Saturday night from Lyle Lovett, getting the 2 o'clock hour started for us today. WDVX thanks The Shed, Smokehouse, and Juke joining Maryville for their support as they present the return of Silverada, formerly Mike and the Moon Pies. That's happening this Friday night, September 18th at 7:30 p.m. Channing Wilson and John R. Miller are going to be opening the show. Gates are at 6. 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Tickets and more information are available at theshedmaryville.com. 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It's not going to cost you any money. 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All right. How about some Danisha? This is brand new music here at East Tennessee's own WDVX out of the September folder. This song's called Texas Angel. Once again, the artist named Danisha, the song Texas Angel, East Tennessee's own WDVX.

East Tennessee's own WDVX. That's another flood from Robbie Hecht, Nolene Hoffman covering the bullfighter, Wabash Cannonball from Chuck Mead on the bill at WDVX Summer Nights. Final show for the year over there at E-Hall on Broadway, October 14th. Denisha. Brand new music here on East Tennessee's own WDVX. Name of the song's Texas Angel. The Smoky Mountain Blues Society preserves and promotes blues music along with fostering unity among all people. They offer programs for veterans and have a Blues in the Schools program, as well as concerts at local venues. October 11th, it's the Blues Cruise with Long Tall Deb Trio. That's happening on the Star of Knoxville Riverboat. You can find more information at smokymountainblues.org/events. 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It's October 22nd and 23rd, and again on the 29th and 30th with Pioneer Southern Appalachian Traditions and old-time demonstrations of the harvest season. 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The postal address is 301 South Gay Street, Knoxville, Tennessee, 37902. Here's the Poe Ramblin' Boys, title track off that new album. Welcome to the club, East Tennessee's own WDVX.

On the count of three, we're going to holler real loud, and then we're going to take a swaller of our drink, all right? We're all going to get a little more lovey-dovey tonight. Let's do it to it, all right? One, two, three.

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Little streams of alcohol come a-trickling down the rocks. Oh, the shacks all have to take.

Rock Candy Mountain. The jails are made of tin. You can slip right out again as soon as they put you in. There ain't no short handle shovels, no axes, saws, or picks. I'm bound to stay where you sleep all day, where they hung the jerk.

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How about that Swaller and Holler? 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Coming up this week on the Big Plate, Jason Lee Wilson and James County still moves next week on the Big Plate, 925. Coming up of the evening down at Barley's, 923, Jason Scott in the High Heat with Marfa. WDVX is the media sponsor for this show. Uncle John's Marble City Jam is sponsoring Magoo on 1027 and Spafford, November 10th, down there at Barley's in the Old City. 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Temperatures are going to be pretty much the same for the next several days. It's hot. Make sure and hydrate. Avoid exposure to the sun mid-afternoon to late or early evening if you can. Here's AJ Lee and Blue Summit. Soak Up the Sun's the name of the song. East Tennessee's own WDVX.

East Tennessee Zone WDVX. Name of that song is Fats Domino. Owen Temple's the artist. John Hartford before that with Big Rock Candy Mountains. Puncher's Chance from Slade Cleaves. The Poe Ramblin' Boys. Title track off

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East Tennessee's own WDVX. Keb Mo there. Fussin' and Fightin's the name of the song. Neighbors from Harley, Kimbrough, and Lewis. The Band of Heathens with Take the Cake. Move Over Mama from Justin Towns Earl. Starting out the 3 o'clock hour for us today. How's it going, folks? I'm Andy. Thanks for tuning in to East Tennessee's own WDVX today. WDVX would also like to thank the nonprofit International Bluegrass Music Association for their support as they present the 2026 World of Bluegrass Business Conference and Music Festival happening October 20th through the 24th at the Convention Center in downtown Chattanooga. 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Here's one from Songs from the Road Band. It's called Halfway Home, out of the June New Music folder here at East Tennessee's own WDVX. 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

East Tennessee's own WDVX. That's Teddy Thompson, name of the song. So This Is Heartache, coming right out of the May New Music Files here at East Tennessee's own WDVX. John Prine in there with A Legal Smile. Girls of Atomic City, that is a new song from Elizabeth Cook off of her new album. That's called Great Television. Halfway Home from Songs from the Road Band. Also out of the 2026 New Music Folder, coming to us in June. Whole lot of good stuff right there in that set. Hey folks, Andy Perkle here with you. 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The big plate this week, Jason Lee Wilson and James County. Danny Kinsey and Mary McGinnis will be performing on Saturday back up at the Visitor's Center. Yeah, Andy Perkle here reminding you there's no bad day to make a donation to East Tennessee's own WDVX. You guys are the reason this is all happening. All this talking in this microphone, all this independent music you can't hear anywhere else here in Knoxville anyway. Yeah, speaking of something you can't hear anywhere else in Knoxville, here's Jason Lee Wilson, name of this song, Big Gun, East Tennessee's own WDVX.

Up on the ridge, I seen a rider passing by. I heard thunder in the distance, I seen the lightning in his eye. Up on the ridge, I got a tangle in my face. Up on the ridge, I got a tangle with my fate. Details must be dealt with.

East Tennessee's own WDVX. Out of the May New Music folder here at East Tennessee's own WDVX. Can't Be Wrong's the name of the song. Low Cut Connie's the band. Joe Ely, Up on the Ridge. Virginia Gal from Bronwyn, also new music here at East Tennessee's own WDVX. Off that Rattlin' Bones album from Bronwyn. Big Gun from Jason Lee Wilson, starting out that last set of music for us this afternoon on East Tennessee's own WDVX. Jason's going to be on the big plate this Friday at noon at Barley's in the

Old City. Come on down if you can make it in person. If not, you can tune in on the radio. 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Having a good time down there at Barley's every Friday. Okay, WDVX is receiving support from Kern's Food Hall in South Knoxville, who, along with WDVX, present the 2026 Scruffy Roots Festival. 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Weather report. It's hot. It's going to be hot. Drink your water. Limit your exposure in the afternoons because we're talking about highs in the mid-90s for the next 4 days. Hey, gang, my name's Andy. I've had a good time hanging out with you today, but I've used my time up. Happy Wednesday. Tony's in next. He's going to have the feature at 5. Nelson Gullett will be along with the Americana Pulse long about 7 o'clock tonight. I'm going to leave you with one from, let's see here, Alan Bobby. This is Uncle Herschel featuring Sierra Hull and Ronnie McCurry. See y'all later. East Tennessee's own WDVX.

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East Tennessee's own WDVX, Amos Lee wrapping up that extra long, extra good set with Lucinda Williams' Get Right With God. Love Is Everywhere from Trampled by Turtles and Jeff Tweedy. Jeff Tweedy headed to Knoxville with Big Ears in early 2027. We heard I'm With Her and the Mavericks with Sierra Farrell in that extra long, extra good set. Good afternoon, Tony Lawson in here on this hot summer day. Hope you're doing well as we work our way through September. Coming up, the feature at 5 today, it is two-word song titles. 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They're open Tuesday through Sunday, featuring a menu of Scottish fare and American favorites with over 1,000 whiskeys, live Irish, Scottish, and old-time jam sessions, and plenty more. 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She wrote the last song we just heard on East Tennessee's own WDVX.

East Tennessee's own WDVX, East Tennessee's own Josiah and the Bonnevilles. That's Going Gone. Rhiannon Giddens and Francesco Teresi, Alejandro Escovedo, Lucinda Williams kicking off this extra long, extra good set that continues with the King of the Blues. It's Riley B. King's birthday today. B.B. King, blues boy. And what a world of music he left us, and what a joy. This is B.B. King. There must be a better world somewhere on his birthday on East Tennessee's own WDVX.

everything is broken. Hey, hey, hey. Yeah.

East Tennessee's own WDVX classic Bob Dylan. It takes a lot to laugh. It takes a train to cry. By way of Bob Dylan, Rory Block doing Everything Is Broken. The Thrill Is Gone from B.B. King and Willie Nelson on B.B. King's birthday. And one of B.B. King's many classics, There's Must Be a Better World Somewhere. 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

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Keeping it simple today, we're doing two-word song titles, and we're kicking it off with AJ Lee and Blue Summit with Sully Tuttle stepping up to sing Seaside Town on East Tennessee's own WDVX. It's the feature at 5.

my gate I'll always greet you. At my door you're welcome in. There can be no transgression as a means to an end. On the wind the wolves are howling. Open arms are closed in fear. Helping hands are clenched in anger. Broken hearts beyond repair.

0: East Tennessee's own WDVX. That's Watch House with the Wolves. Casey Musgraves did Slow Burn, Maybe California from Shooter Jennings and the songs of Neil Casal. AJ Lee and Blue Summit, Sully Tuttle doing Seaside Town. It's two-word song titles. 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This was recorded live at Tennessee Shines at the Bijou Theater not that long ago. It's East Tennessee's own Handsome and the Humbles. They put out a whole live record around that performance, and here's one from it on the feature at 5 on East Tennessee's own WDVX.
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Tyler Childers with All Yourn. This is new music from Bronwyn. 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

East Tennessee's own WDVX, two-word song titles on the feature at 5 with Charlie Crockett and Trinity River. Classic Grateful Dead with Casey Jones. Travelin' McCoury's doing the Grateful Dead's Cumberland Blues. Gallatin Road from Bronwyn featuring Timbo on the feature at 5. 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That's coming up Friday night, 7:30. Channing Wilson and John R. Miller open the show. Gates at 6. 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That is October 8th through 11th at Bullitt Park in downtown Big Stone Gap, Virginia. 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Kicking off another extra long, extra good set. Two-word song titles on the feature at 5. You rise and shine with this fella right here. Every morning, Monday through Saturday, 6 to 9, Alex Leach, he's got a bunch of new songs, and he's starting to put some of them out, and this is one of them. 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

East Tennessee's own WDVX, Steve Earle doing Tom Petty's You're So Bad, Reckless Kelly, Marcus King, Southern Culture on the Skids doing Sugartown on this summer evening as we head into a Wednesday evening. Nelson, the Americana Pulse at 7 o'clock tonight on WDVX. This is Tony Lawson. Thank you for turning your radio on to East Tennessee's own WDVX. 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

East Tennessee Zone, WTVX with East Tennessee Zone Red, the Paper Flowers with Heavyweight. We heard Brent Cobb, Joshua Ray Walker, Tom Petty, and we keep rolling on with Shiny Ribs. 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

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This is Tony Lawson. Have yourself a good Wednesday evening. Nelson and the Americana Pulse is next on WDVX.

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Good evening. Welcome to the Americana Pulse here on WDVX. I'm your host, Nelson Gullett, here with you for the next 3.5 hours tonight to help you keep your finger on the pulse of Americana with the heart of the songs and the roots of the music every Wednesday night here on WDVX. And tonight we're going to be doing things a little bit differently. As you listen to this show tonight, I will be sitting in the Ryman Auditorium taking in the Americana Music Awards. I'm actually recording this show on Monday evening. I'll be in Nashville all week for Americana Fest, so we're doing things a little different on the show tonight. The first hour, all new music. Valerie June, Pokey LaFarge, Sonny Landreth, Angela Autumn, Jess Williamson, even a new Dolly Parton song in the first hour tonight. Hour two, nominees from selected categories at this year's Americana Music Awards show, and those awards will be announced throughout the night tonight. Hour three and beyond, we're looking at the artists of the Big Ears Festival coming to town in April here in Knoxville. So new music, Americana Award nominees, and Big Ears artists, what you're getting on the show tonight. Everything from Swamp Dog to Ranky Tanky and everything in between. So I hope you stick around and have some fun with us tonight. Right now, though, it's time to kick things off the way we always do. A couple of tunes from a brand new release. And again, it's all new music in this first hour, all new music in this first set tonight. We're going to start with a couple from Buddy Miller. A new self-titled album came out on Friday, and I actually get to interview Buddy Miller this Friday while I'm down at Americana Fest. I'll have that here on the radio for you in a couple of weeks, that conversation. But right now, here's new music from Buddy Miller. This one features Emmylou Harris, Larry Campbell, and Teresa Williams. Buddy Miller in the Inner Sanctum of God on the Americana Pulse on WDVX.

You're tuned in to East Tennessee Zone, WDVX, and we just wrapped up our opening set here on the Americana Pulse tonight. That is a new tune from Sonny Landreth, one called Lady on the Rise. And I told you, I'm going to be interviewing Buddy Miller on Friday. I'm going to interview Sonny Landreth on Friday as well, down at Americana Fest. A brand new tune from him right there. In front of that, Eli Paperboy Reed released his new album on Friday, one called Getting There. Swamp Dog guesting with Paperboy on a new tune, One Man's Trash is Another Man's Treasure. Pokey LaFarge's new album, Rent Money, came out on Friday. We heard one from that, My Baby Loves Me. Valerie June issued a covers EP on Friday, Brighter Blue. We heard the classic gospel tune, I'll Fly Away. And a couple from Buddy Miller, The Inner Sanctum of God, featuring Emmylou Harris, Larry Campbell, and Teresa Williams. Until the Wheels Come Off, that one featuring Ashley Monroe and Elizabeth Cook. It is a self-titled album from Buddy Miller. His first album in 15 years, his first solo record since that Silver Strings record. It's been over 20 years since the Universal United House of Prayer. That's the record Buddy had out at my first Americana Fest back in 2004. And, well, 22 years later, I'm going to be talking to Buddy on Friday, Sonny Landreth as well. I got a bunch of interviews lined up this week, and we will be sharing those with you over the next several weeks here on the Americana Pulse. And you are tuned into East Tennessee Zone, WDVX. Nelson Gullett here with you on the Americana Pulse tonight. I want to thank you for tuning in and hanging out with us. If you want to reach out to the show, send your emails, music@wdvx.com. You can leave me a voicemail as well, 865-544-1029. I'm in Nashville this week, but I still get all the mails while I'm on the road. You can also find me online on Instagram and Blue Sky at Nelson WDVX. And we do love to have you reach out to the show from week to week. 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Madeline Talent opens the show with the Museum of Appalachia in Norris. 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Benny Smith was at a bluegrass festival in East Tennessee this past Saturday. He's going with me to Nashville this week, but he's going to be back this coming Saturday for the WDVX Summer Sessions. We're out there, folks. We're putting our face out there. We're taking the tent. 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Again, you help us keep the music going, and we thank you so, so much for everything you've done over the years for WDVX. All right, now, though, it's time to get back to music here on the Americana Pulse tonight. More new music in this middle set of the first hour this week. It's all new music in the first hour this week, and we've come to the new album from Angela Autumn. I got to talk to Angela a couple weeks ago. We heard that conversation here on the show. One of my favorite albums so far here in 2026 is her new record, Believer. It came out on Friday, and this is Angela Autumn, Sage Bundle, on the Americana Pulse on WDVX.

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1: You're tuned in to the Americana Pulse here on WDVX. And yeah, that bunch of hobos right there, that is the late, great Dolly Parton with the first ladies of bluegrass. Allison Brown, Becky Bowler, Sierra Hole, Missy Raines, and Molly Tuttle, each of them the first woman to win Instrumentalist of the Year on their respective instrument at the IBMA Music Awards. They are the first ladies of bluegrass, and they are here with Dolly Parton, a posthumous release, one called Bound to Ride. In front of that, Sierra Farrell. A lot of new music coming our way from Sierra here recently. We heard one called Pair of Dice. AJ Lee and Blue Summit released their new covers project, Cover to Cover. Officially, the record came out on Friday. We heard Emmylou Harris's Red Dirt Girl. Jess Williamson, a new album on the way in a couple weeks. We heard another one from it, High Heels and Blue Jeans. And Angela Autumn, Believer, the new record that came out on Saturday. I'm going to be catching Angela this week. She's got a show Thursday night in Nashville at Americana Fest. Sage Bundle from the new album, Believer. And once again, you are tuned in to the Americana Pulse here on WDVX. Nelson Gullett here with you on a Wednesday night. It's all new music in this first hour tonight. We're going to get into some nominees for the Americana Music Awards coming up in just a little bit in hour two. Before we do that, though, we got to tell you, support for WDVX comes from Barley's Tap Room and Pizzeria on Jackson Avenue in Knoxville's Old City. 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For the event calendar, we've got Jason Lee Wilson and James County coming up for a Big Plate on Friday. Jason Scott in the High Heat. They'll be playing at Barley's on the 23rd. 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

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More new music, something new from India Ramey, Olivia Wolf on the way in this set. But let's kick it off right here with a brand new tune from Canadian legend Bruce Cockburn. This one called Fare Thee Well on the Americana Pulse on WDVX.